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2: I've heard people say that too much of anything is not good for you, baby. But I don't know about that. There's many times that we've loved and we've shared love and made love. It doesn't seem to me like it's enough. It's just not enough, baby.

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Everybody in the place, put those hands in the air. Yeah, check it out one time. You know it's for real. Entrance if you are on your set. Getting biz, come on.